light. 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

0: darkest hour, in my deepest despair, will you still care? Will you be there? In my trials and my tribulations, do our doubts and frustrations, in my violence, in my turbulence, through my fear and my confessions, in my anguish and my pain, through my joy and my sorrow, in the promise of another tomorrow, I'll never let you part.
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You're so right. Here's mine. I cannot live without you.

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They're only to hide my guilt and shame. I forgive you, now I ask the same of you. While we were apart, I was human too.